0: Time now for the movie quote of the day. This one is from 1993, Heidi.
1: Okay.
0: I bet you $1,000 you're going to get this one right. Here it is. Mm. Welcome to Jurassic Park. Who said
1: was
0: that?
1: Was it Jurassic Park?
0: You are correct. It was Jurassic Park. John Hammond said it, also known as Richard Attenborough.
1: Richard Attenborough.
0: Yeah. Boy, do we have a Richard Attenborough story to share sometime.
1: Yes, we do.
0: But look at the time. We can't share it right now. It was the time I thought Heidi was going to get arrested. And if we admitted it publicly, she still probably could. That is the movie quote of the day on the John and Heidi Show.

0: Time now for News to Me, as we head to the News to Me news desk with Heidi Small. What you got, Heidi?
1: Did you know that the longer you're in space, the more your eyeballs change shape?
0: No kidding.
1: I suppose maybe the pressure or lack of, I don't know. Queen Victoria survived 8 assassination attempts.
0: That's wild.
1: And the fear of long words is absolutely insane. It's so long that I can't even say it. So I'm going to spell it.
0: Are you afraid to say it, Heidi?
1: It is HIPPOPOTOMONSTROST.

0: Fun fact for you, Heidi.
1: What's that, John?
0: Cows have best friends. I think we've talked about that before.
1: We have. I think that's so sweet.
0: Fun fact for you, Heidi.
1: What's that, John?
0: The so-called fact that you eat spiders like 8 times a year was a social experiment to see how fast false information would spread on the internet. And apparently it spreads pretty fast. So that was all made up. Fun fact for you, Heidi.
1: What's that, John?
0: A virus can be infected by a different virus.
1: Oh.
0: So you can get a virus with a virus.
1: Okay.
0: Fun fact for you, Heidi.
1: What's that, John?
0: EDM, or electronic dance music, has been shown to ward off mosquitoes. That's good to know.
1: Oh, that's very good
0: to
1: know.
0: Let's crank up some of that when we're in the yard. And we'll do one more fun fact for you, Heidi.
1: What's that, John?
0: Small houseflies do not grow up to be large houseflies. They emerge from the larval stage fully grown. So if you see a tiny housefly, that's all the bigger he's going to get. I did not know any of that. Several fun facts. Now you know. Thank you for listening to the John and Heidi Show.

0: Time now for some weird news. Get ready for porch geese. Apparently, they've started appearing in front doors
1: in
0: the neighborhood.
1: Yes, our daughter got one for a shower gift.
0: Yeah, the quirky home decor trend is actually from the 1980s, but it's making an unexpected comeback. Did you know it was an 80s thing?
1: I don't remember porch geese.
0: Porch geese, the concrete or plastic lawn ornament famous for wearing seasonal outfits, are suddenly in high demand, with some retailers reporting back orders by the hundreds.
1: Yeah, isn't that crazy?
0: Once a staple of suburban yards, porch geese are being embraced by a whole new generation drawn to vintage and whimsical decor. Owners dress them for holidays, special occasions, and every day there's something fun, with outfits ranging from patriotic costumes to raincoats to bathrobes, bikinis, or even hot dog suits. The trend reflects a growing interest in nostalgia, thrift store finds, and adding personality to your own home. For many, these fashionable feathered friends are impossible to resist. I think it's a silly thing, but I have a link to it in the show notes for today at johnandheidishow.com.

0: 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OPM Kaibigan.
1: Two workers of Maynilad were killed after being trapped in an 18-meter-deep excavation site which collapsed in Las Piñas. The bodies of the construction workers were retrieved nearly 16 hours after the incident occurred. With only 200 security guards for 48,000 public schools nationwide, the Department of Budget and Management will be requested for funding to enable the hiring of additional security guards. Many local government units or LGUs and private sector partners have already contributed to the acquisition of closed-circuit television units and other equipment to beef up security in schools. Classes at the Batangas City Integrated High School were suspended after an unidentified person claiming to be a bullied student threatened on Facebook to shoot BCHIS students. In Negros Occidental, police are also investigating a separate online shooting threat involving students in Escalante City after screenshots of an online conversation circulated on social media.

0: Time now for the question of the day. If your kid is average, they'll do this 6 times a day. It's something they'll say 6 times a day. What do they say?
1: Why?
0: Because I want to know. What do you think it is? No, the answer is I'm bored.
1: Oh.
0: Yeah, 6 times a day, kids will say that. So I think I was way above average. I was bored a lot. I don't think our kids were bored a whole lot. We kept them busy doing stuff. There's always stuff going on.
1: Yeah, I don't remember hearing them say that.
0: I don't think they were ever bored. I'm like, oh, you're bored? Well, now, guess what? You get to mow the lawn. That is your question of the day on the John and Heidi Show.

0: Time now for something special with Heidi Small. What do you have for me, Heidi?
1: In 1966, General Food executives asked William Mitchell, this is the same guy who invented Pop Rocks, to create an alternative to whipped cream.
0: Oh, wow.
1: At the time, home cooks who wanted whipped cream had to prep cream by hand or via an expensive electric mixer, and research suggested that Americans wanted a more convenient option. So after tinkering in the lab for months, he devised a recipe for what would make Cool Whip, an artificial whip topping like dessert thing that was made of chemicals to approximate the dairy product. And even though it is marketed as a non-dairy product, Cool Whip has always contained the milk protein called casein.
0: Okay.
1: And since 2010, it's been made with skim milk and a trace of cream. So it is not a non-dairy product.
0: No kidding.
1: Technically.
0: Huh.
1: It is sold frozen, intended to be defrosted before use. 200 million tubs of Cool Whip are sold every single year.
0: That is wild.
1: I love Cool Whip.
0: Yeah. 200 million tubs.
1: Yeah.
0: Wowzers.
1: That dude's a genius.
0: Yeah, absolutely. Came up with Pop Rocks and Cool Whip.
1: I know. Isn't that crazy?
0: That is something special with Heidi Small.

0: Time now for the list. Reddit users recently asked, when did you realize you're dating an idiot? Here are some of the best responses. When we were talking about dinosaurs and he was shocked to hear that they were real. Then he proceeded to ask me if they really breathed fire. He thought dinosaurs and dragons were the same thing. Okay. When he missed his daily medication, he threw it out instead of just saving it for the next day. He's like, oh, I didn't take my medicine this morning. So he threw those pills away.
1: Wow.
0: Okay. When she preheated the microwave. Yeah, you don't do that. When did you realize you were dating an idiot? When they called it the specific ocean instead of the Pacific Ocean.
1: Wow.
0: When he said he'd make pancakes, then he put some dry powder directly in a hot pan. That's not how you do it. You got to make the mix first. My ex asked me, where does the sun go at night?
1: Oh my gosh.
0: And the last one, how did you know you were dating an idiot? When my wife would bring stuff home that says refrigerate after opening and put it directly in the refrigerator. See, there's nothing wrong with that. But I get what you're saying. It could sit on the shelf, so it could have stayed. But either way is fine. That is the list on the John and Heidi Show.

0: We always like to wrap things up around here with good news, and I think this is good news. Good news, rather. A teen leaps into a harbor to save an exhausted dog, then helps reunite him with his family. Quick-thinking teen, a group of caring friends. It turned into a day that could have been much worse, but it was a happy reunion instead. There was a dog in Southern California that was in the water, and a 15-year-old, Mateo Ackerman, or Ackerman, was spending the afternoon with friends. And they noticed this dog, George, wandering dangerously close to traffic. Moments later, they saw the dog was in the water. At first, George paddled through the harbor on his own, but as the group watched, it became clear the dog was exhausted and having trouble coming back to shore. Without hesitation, Mateo jumped into the harbor, swam all the way out to George. When the exhausted dog could no longer keep going, the teen carried him back to safety. Friends captured the entire rescue on video. On safe land, the rescue efforts continued. Mateo and his friends wanted George. They wanted to help him find home, like where mom and dad are.
1: Right.
0: They wrapped him in a towel to get him all warmed up because it was a little bit chilly. Using a phone number they found, they verified the dog's owners, and they actually stayed by his side right up until they arrived. Aww. Before long, George was reunited with a grateful family. And this story actually made it onto the news there. Thankfully, George and... Everybody involved is fine. The kid is fine. The dog is fine. Everybody's fine. And he's reunited, which is really, really good. I've got a link to the story. It's in the show notes for today at johnandheidishow.com. Time to say goodbye, Heidi.
1: Goodbye, Heidi.
0: Goodbye, everybody. Have a great day. Thank you for listening to the John and Heidi Show on a Tuesday.

0: 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OPM 가이비간.
1: Two workers of Maynilad were killed after being trapped in an 18-meter-deep excavation site which collapsed in Las Piñas. The bodies of the construction workers were retrieved nearly 16 hours after the incident occurred. With only 200 security guards for 48,000 public schools nationwide, the Department of Budget and Management will be requested for funding to enable the hiring of additional security guards. Many local government units or LGUs and private sector partners have already contributed to the acquisition of closed-circuit television units and other equipment to beef up security in schools. Classes at the Batangas City Integrated High School were suspended after an unidentified person claiming to be a bullied student threatened on Facebook to shoot BCHIS students. In Negros Occidental, police are also investigating a separate online shooting threat involving students in Escalante City after screenshots of an online conversation circulated on social media.

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0: 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OPM Kaibigan.
1: Two workers of Maynilad were killed after being trapped in an 18-meter-deep excavation site which collapsed in Las Piñas. The bodies of the construction workers were retrieved nearly 16 hours after the incident occurred. With only 200 security guards for 48,000 public schools nationwide, the Department of Budget and Management will be requested for funding to enable the hiring of additional security guards. Many local government units or LGUs and private sector partners have already contributed to the acquisition of closed-circuit television units and other equipment to beef up security in schools. Classes at the Batangas City Integrated High School were suspended after an unidentified person claiming to be a bullied student threatened on Facebook to shoot BCHIS students. In Negros Occidental, police are also investigating a separate online shooting threat involving students in Escalante City after screenshots of an online conversation circulated on social media.

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This is your lunch soundtrack. 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
1: Oh, I leave quite an impression.

0: This is OPM Kaibigan, where the music is heartfelt and the facts are surprising. James Mendoza, what have you got for us today?
1: The fact of the day with James Mendoza, OPM Kaibigan.
2: Though officially the Philippines are a secular state, Christianity is the dominant faith, and over 80% of the population is Catholic. Traditional district festivals, barrio fiestas, that commemorate patron saints' feast days are common. The Moraines and Sinulog fiestas are two of the better-known community celebrations, and they include music and dancing as well as feasting. All day.

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Hello sa Baguio at Iloilo.

And we're right at the top of the hour, kaibigan. I'm Irene. You're tuned in to OPM Kaibigan. The 1 o'clock news is coming up next.

0: Salamat for staying with us. After the news, we continue. I'm Irene on OPM Kaibigan. One more hour, Kaibigan.
1: Two workers of Maynilad were killed after being trapped in an 18-meter-deep excavation site which collapsed in Las Piñas. The bodies of the construction workers were retrieved nearly 16 hours after the incident occurred. With only 200 security guards for 48,000 public schools nationwide, the Department of Budget and Management will be requested for funding to enable the hiring of additional security guards. Many local government units or LGUs and private sector partners have already contributed to the acquisition of closed-circuit television units and other equipment to beef up security in schools. Classes at the Batangas City Integrated High School were suspended after an unidentified person claiming to be a bullied student threatened on Facebook to shoot BCHIS students. In Negros Occidental, police are also investigating a separate online shooting threat involving students in Escalante City after screenshots of an online conversation circulated on social media.

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Relax, breathe, and press play on Good Vibes. You're tuned in to OPM Kaibigan, where great music and Pinoy feels come together. Perfect pang soundtrip habang kumakain ka dyan.

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Hello, Kaibigan. Irene here on OPM Kaibigan, where Filipino favorites meet global chart toppers. Enjoy your tanhalian with the sounds the Philippines loves. OPM and international hits all in one place.

That's it for our lunch show, Kaibigan. I'm Irene, and it's been great spending this time with you. Stay right here on OPM Kaibigan. More hits are coming up next.

0: 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OPM Kaibigan.
1: Two workers of Maynilad were killed after being trapped in an 18-meter-deep excavation site which collapsed in Las Piñas. The bodies of the construction workers were retrieved nearly 16 hours after the incident occurred. With only 200 security guards for 48,000 public schools nationwide, the Department of Budget and Management will be requested for funding to enable the hiring of additional security guards. Many local government units or LGUs and private sector partners have already contributed to the acquisition of closed-circuit television units and other equipment to beef up security in schools. Classes at the Batangas City Integrated High School were suspended after an unidentified person claiming to be a bullied student threatened on Facebook to shoot BCHIS students. In Negros Occidental, police are also investigating a separate online shooting threat involving students in Escalante City after screenshots of an online conversation circulated on social media.

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0: 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OPM Kaibigan.
1: Two workers of Maynilad were killed after being trapped in an 18-meter-deep excavation site which collapsed in Las Piñas. The bodies of the construction workers were retrieved nearly 16 hours after the incident occurred. With only 200 security guards for 48,000 public schools nationwide, the Department of Budget and Management will be requested for funding to enable the hiring of additional security guards. Many local government units or LGUs and private sector partners have already contributed to the acquisition of closed-circuit television units and other equipment to beef up security in schools. Classes at the Batangas City Integrated High School were suspended after an unidentified person claiming to be a bullied student threatened on Facebook to shoot BCHIS students. In Negros Occidental, police are also investigating a separate online shooting threat involving students in Escalante City after screenshots of an online conversation circulated on social media.

0: I'm so excited, you guys. We're back at it again. This is fun with Amandevo and Aaron.
1: It's a new day.
0: It is a new day. We've got more stuff, just crazy stuff to talk about today. But first, I want to start by thanking everybody who's tuned in to listen to the only radio crew that clean their teeth with used toothbrushes and used floss just to be financially efficient.
2: I don't know if it's working, honestly.
1: The white strips are really good, though.
2: Ooh,
1: the
2: white strips. You're using used white strips.
0: Yeah. Oh, cool. You know what? I decided that instead of going out and getting stuff off Marketplace, you know, like Facebook Marketplace, let's just start rotating our own toothbrushes, okay? So, Amanda, you give yours to Aaron. Aaron, you give yours to me.
2: Oh, golly. I will be
1: so
2: sick.
1: Weird.
0: Today, I have a feeling there's going to be a lot of ooh. Do you have
2: it? Yeah.
0: Ooh, David. There's going to be a lot of that today. What else are we going to talk about? Of course, we're going to have hot off the top news. We've got a couple crazy stories there. We have that game show that everybody's going to play along with. It's the trivia reveal. And I want to talk about this as well. There are things out there that are secretly stressful to do.
2: I don't know if they're secrets.
1: I'll tell you all about it.
2: It's written all over my face.
0: Well, we're going to find out what those things are in just a little bit.
2: Okay, well, what's not stressful is the music update with Benson Boone, Teddy Swims, and Mike D.
0: Mike D.
1: Wow,
0: Mike D. Love to hear that.
1: And then after that, I've got something so good, I can't even talk about it, but I'm going to just encourage you to listen.
2: Okay, all right.
1: And then after that...
0: A secret, okay.
1: I've got Days of Our Lives.
2: Oh.
1: And I think it's time to hear about Dave's life.
2: Okay.
0: Yeah. Oh, okay.
2: Put you on the spot there, Dave.
0: I'm talking about my life today.
1: Yeah. You're in the seat.
0: Okay.
2: All right. Well, then my favorite thing.
3: Trivia.
2: Some questions, seeing how you guys answer. And then we've got a new weekly wacky word that we're going to update, too.
0: Good. Yeah, we haven't really gotten to using Blurful all that often.
2: No, I used it just now. I think you just shout it out, but that's not the rule.
0: You know what? I've got some other stuff I want to talk about. Signs you're having a weird day.
1: Okay, every day is weird.
2: Yeah, pretty much.
0: So, yeah, every day you listen to this show, you're automatically having a weird day. We've got also three stories on the good news segment we're going to talk about, and then the trivia preview. But first, we're going to get going with Hot Off the Top News.
4: It's weird. The weird and wacky news.
0: Okay, we've got some headlines, everybody. We've got the world's loudest human hits 122 decibels. That is loud.
1: Whoa.
0: And no, it's not that annoying neighbor of yours. So you might think it is. How about this one? A man falls in a campground toilet.
2: Oh, no.
0: He was trying to get his sunglasses out.
2: Oh, my gosh.
0: So we're going to find out about that crappy news in just a little bit when we get back. Oh, you get it, Aaron?
1: Yeah.
0: You get it?
1: Sorry, a little slow.
0: We'll be back in a little bit with fun with Amandevo and Aaron. And maybe today it's slow Aaron.
1: Oh, every day is slow Aaron. Oh, it.

0: welcome back to the show. This is Fun with Am and Devo and Aaron.
1: Greetings.
0: And we are going to now talk about the these headlines that I've got. But
2: okay.
0: we also are going to talk about something else. Because I was thinking about, you know, the first day that I get a job.
2: Yeah.
0: You know, a new job.
2: That's right.
0: And I was thinking about
2: Summer jobs are coming up.
0: Yeah, summer jobs are coming up. And I was thinking about some of the worst things that I've ever heard on the first day at a new job.
1: What do you got for us?
0: You know, like the office raccoon usually keeps to himself. What do you mean the office raccoon?
2: That's so cute.
0: What do you mean the office raccoon? So we're going to talk about that stuff today too. If you guys have any ideas of things that you've heard on your first day of the job that was terrible, then just jump in and let me know what they are. But we are going to do these headlines, and the first headline I've got is this one I really would enjoy, actually. Drivers in Boise, Idaho got an unexpected traffic delay after more than 40 escaped goats wandered onto a busy roadway It happened during rush hour, too. Police temporarily closed lanes while animal control officers and local volunteers rounded up the herd. Several goats casually stopped to nibble roadside landscaping while commuters watched in disbelief. Thankfully, no vehicles were, or vermin, I was going to say
2: vermin. Yeah, vermin, too.
0: No vehicles were damaged and every animal safely returned home, although officials admitted the goats were less than cooperative.
1: Yeah. Oh, okay. Imagine being late for work and having to tell your boss, sorry, I was stuck behind a goat traffic jam. Even worse, your boss asked for proof.
2: Yeah, well, just take a picture, I guess.
0: If it was me, if I was the boss, which I am the boss, I'd be asking because I want to go check it out. That's why I'd be asking.
2: So. You're not the boss.
0: Yeah. Maybe I'd want to help him out because I need somebody to come and cut my grass. So getting some of those
2: herd them over here.
0: Yeah, herd them over to the house here. We can get them to cut the grass. How about this next one? We've got a visitor who mistakes an art installation for a bench.
2: Ooh, yeah.
0: There's a contemporary art museum accidentally sat on a sculpture designed to resemble a minimalist wooden bench.
2: Oh, geez.
0: Security staff quickly stepped in, and unfortunately, the artwork suffered only minor damage. Museum officials later joked that the exhibit was apparently, quote, too comfortable looking for its own good.
2: There you go.
0: The incident sparked plenty of online debate about modern art and whether galleries should post signs explaining which objects are art and which ones are actually furniture.
2: Yeah, I think so.
1: But, you know, to be fair, if you make art look exactly like a bench, you can't act surprised when someone tries to sit on the bench.
2: Probably not the first time, right?
0: Of course. I think that's why the big debate happened on the signs. Should they post signs? Absolutely. Okay, those are your headlines for today, and we are going to be back in a bit. We've got some questions we need to ask. You need to play along. It's a trivia reveal coming up next on Fun with Em and Dave and Aaron.

0: fun with Em and Dave and Aaron. And guess what? It's now time for everybody's favorite game show. It's time for the Trivia Reveal. But first, here's a word from our sponsor.
1: Have you ever worn underwear so comfortable you questioned every decision you've made up to this moment? 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
1: Okay, we're going to get to these questions in the trivia reveal. This is the game show everybody gets to play along with.
2: Nobody gets a prize.
1: That's right. We're going to start with this first one here. On average, people spend 90% of their time here. Where is here?
2: How about a state of panic?
1: Yeah, probably. State of panic.
3: Constant
1: panic.
3: For sure. Yeah,
1: absolutely. And then Amanda?
3: I said in denial.
1: They're
3: in denial.
1: Oh, my goodness. Yeah. Okay. And I'm going to say in their minds, just
3: daydreaming.
1: That's where they spend 90% of the time. Trying to think of all the lies they've told and how to keep them all straight.
3: Really?
1: That's what I think, yeah. The actual answer, though, indoors.
3: Oh,
1: that's it. Indoors.
3: That's pretty plain.
1: That is pretty plain. Okay. And then we've got this one here. Number two, 20% of people surveyed say they will not be willing to change this. What is it?
2: Their attitude.
3: Ooh, I think more than 20% of people would say that. Yeah.
1: And we know somebody in the studio, Aaron,
3: Dave.
1: What are you talking about? I've
2: attitude
1: got a great attitude. No way. Okay, Amanda, what's yours?
3: I said their hair part.
1: Their hair part.
3: Yeah, some people are really like dedicated to that part.
1: Geez,
3: hey?
1: Okay.
3: Yeah.
1: I said their toilet grunting habits. I knew
3: this
1: it was going to
3: be
1: a lot
3: the record
1: of
3: for the most ooh Davids. Davids.
1: Yeah. The actual answer, though, is the side of the bed they sleep on.
3: Oh, yeah.
2: Oh, wow.
1: They're not willing to change that.
3: We tried to mix it up once. Didn't go well.
1: No, it didn't go well.
2: Is that right?
1: No, she ended up with a lot more black eyes and bruises and stuff than usual. My arms, they fly around the wrong way. So, number three, statistics show that people born in the fall are more likely to do this. What is it?
2: How about wear tiny pumpkin spice scented diapers?
3: Oh my gosh, sure,
2: I'm thinking...
1: That was a
3: cute
1: long song.
3: That's pretty specific.
1: Wear tiny pumpkin
2: tiny
1: spice...
3: Scented diapers.
1: You can't say that. Nope. See, you can't say it again, Aaron.
2: That's my limit.
1: Yeah. Amanda, what do you have?
3: They know their parents were doing it on New Year's Eve.
1: Come on. Where's
4: he?
1: Okay, and I said, if they were born in the fall, they must be tripping over everything. The actual answer is they live to the age of 100.
3: Oh, you're born in the fall.
1: Yeah. So
3: wow, great.
1: We talked about that. I talked to my dad about that the other day, and he confirmed we have a lot of long-living people in our family. So I think I'm going to be around for a while.
2: Lucky us.
1: Now let's move on with our next segment, and we're going to be back for it. It's the random funny things that we like to talk about. We're talking about things that are secretly stressful.
3: Ooh.
1: Let's find out what those are next on Fun with Am and Dave O and Aaron.

0: we've got more fun coming down the pike here.
1: We
0: are going to do this. Well, fun. In fact, this is random fun, and it's random funny.
1: Whee!
0: And it's things that we like to talk about. That's what it is. So, it's yes, it is quite the ride there, Aaron. You got that right.
2: Yep.
0: Absolutely. Let's hope nobody comes and vandalizes our fun here, okay?
2: No doubt.
0: I don't want that happening in the hot off the top news for tomorrow. Okay, what have we got for random funny things to talk about? We got a list like
2: I
0: we usually
2: this
0: do.
2: This list.
0: This list is signs that you might be a bad driver. So let's find out if you're a bad driver. What is part of that list? Start us off here, Aaron.
2: You leave a party stone sober, and the host insists on hiding your keys and calling a cab.
0: Really? That would be a sign you're a bad driver. How about this next one here, Amanda? What's a sign you're a bad driver?
1: People ask you about the accident, and you reply, which one?
0: Yeah.
2: Yeah.
0: You know what? When I was younger, that was me.
1: Yeah.
0: Here's another sign that I might be a bad driver. You replace your airbag more often than you do your oil. Okay, how about this next one? Aaron, another sign you're a bad driver.
2: You've asked a police officer to hold your beer while you look for your license.
0: Oh, yes.
1: That's not good.
0: Right? Sometimes some of these are said with a little bit more conviction than I like to. It's like you've experienced this before, haven't you? Okay. Amanda, why don't you do this next one here? Another sign that you might be a bad driver.
1: You swerve to miss a tree only to find out it's your air freshener.
0: That's too good.
2: Yeah.
0: Okay, let's do this one. Here's a sign that you might be a bad driver. All anyone can see when you drive is your knuckles.
2: Oh, yeah.
0: And they're turning white. Oh, my God. Okay, how about this next one? Aaron, another sign that you're a bad driver.
2: Whenever I walk into traffic court, everyone greets me by my name.
1: Oh, golly.
0: Yeah, see? Said with conviction. Said with conviction. How about this next one? Amanda, another reason you might be a bad driver.
1: Cops carry special tickets with your info already filled out.
2: This is time.
0: Okay, and then another reason you might be a bad driver, if you've ever hit a car in front of you while trying to back up. How can you do that? Aaron, finish us off. What's another sign that you might be a bad driver?
2: If you were ever on a show called Canada's Worst Driver Season 7.
0: Wait
1: that
0: a second.
1: One might be
0: Weren't you on? Yeah.
2: We were talking about something else now.
0: Okay. Well, check that out. Aaron, a little bit younger, and he has not improved his driving at all.
2: I was all over the road.
0: That's it, everybody. We're going to be back in just a little bit. We got the Daily Music News coming up next with Amanda. So stick around for more fun with Em and Dave on Aaron. OPM.

0: 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OPM Kaibigan.
1: Two workers of Maynilad were killed after being trapped in an 18-meter-deep excavation site which collapsed in Las Piñas. The bodies of the construction workers were retrieved nearly 16 hours after the incident occurred. With only 200 security guards for 48,000 public schools nationwide, the Department of Budget and Management will be requested for funding to enable the hiring of additional security guards. Many local government units or LGUs and private sector partners have already contributed to the acquisition of closed-circuit television units and other equipment to beef up security in schools. Classes at the Batangas City Integrated High School were suspended after an unidentified person claiming to be a bullied student threatened on Facebook to shoot BCHIS students. In Negros Occidental, police are also investigating a separate online shooting threat involving students in Escalante City after screenshots of an online conversation circulated on social media.

0: Drama. We're back, everybody.
1: Yes.
2: Hello.
0: Fun with Am and Devo and Aaron, and now we're going to hand it over to Amanda, and she's going to take us a little bit of a roller coaster ride
1: here. Yeah.
0: Get ready, because it's time for the Daily Music News.
1: All right.
0: Where are we starting on this roller coaster?
1: Okay, well, Olivia Rodrigo is riding high. Following the release of her latest album, You Seem Pretty Sad for a Girl So in Love.
0: You love doing that, don't you?
1: What a weird name. And is getting ready to hit the road on her massive Unraveled tour later this year. The worldwide trek includes dozens of arena dates across North America and Europe, with Canadian fans set to catch shows in Montreal, Toronto, and Vancouver.
0: Like, are you going to cash them outside?
1: That's
0: other
1: right.
0: Shows?
2: Catch me outside.
0: Cash them outside? Okay.
1: Charlie XCX has officially announced her music, fashion, film tour supporting her upcoming album of the same name.
0: Hit the road.
1: There we go. The pop star is expected to bring her signature high-energy performances to arenas and festivals across North America after building momentum with several new release singles and teaser performances. So look out for Charlie XCX.
0: Yeah, well, look out
2: beautiful
0: for Charlie XCX, because I'm going to cash her outside.
1: All right, and classic rock legend Foreigner are gearing up for their Double Trouble Double Vision tour with Leonard Skinner, bringing decades of hits to packed venues across the U.S. Fans can also look forward to fresh live recordings from the band, proving that songs like Cold as Ice and Juke Box Hero still have plenty of life left in them.
0: Those different versions of those, like your own like remixes of those songs.
1: No,
0: it sounded exactly like what they did. Listen, here's the problem with these bands here, especially Foreigner and Leonard Skinner.
1: Dave, tell us.
0: I tried to say, well, maybe I'll go tell him cash me outside, but then I realized they'd kick the crap out of
1: me. That's right. Even though they're old, those old men would kick the crap out of me.
0: So I'm not meeting them outside or cashing them outside. How about we move on here and have Aaron take over, because now it's time for Aaron to do his
2: joke of the day, and it's going to be good. So make sure you come on back.
0: That's coming up next on Fun with Am and Devo and Aaron.

0: Okay, let's roll, everybody.
1: Let's have some fun.
0: Let's do this. It's Fun with Am and Dave-O and Aaron. And now we are going to move into our next phase of the show. But before we get to it, because...
1: It's
0: going to be good. We're going to make people laugh even with this here, because these are some of the worst things to hear on the first day at a new job.
2: Oh, yeah.
0: Just awful. So, like, I remember hearing, yeah, your desk used to belong to accounting. We no longer have accounting.
1: Oh, no.
3: This one.
0: What's that?
3: Lunch is at noon unless Linda reheats fish.
2: Ooh, then everyone.
3: What? Then nobody's going.
2: Yeah.
0: Oh, that's gross. Yeah. We've got more of those. Oh, you got one?
2: I've got one I've heard.
0: What have you got?
2: The office plant is technically your supervisor. You'll report to the firm.
3: Oh, man.
0: Report to the fern.
2: That's right.
0: Love that. Okay, guys. Now we can let Aaron take over. It's his segment. And so let's have you do what, Aaron?
3: My joke of the day.
0: Okay. Tell us all about it. What's your joke of the day today?
3: A woman has two sons. Mm-hmm. One becomes a doctor and the other became a politician.
2: Nice.
0: Okay.
3: The politician gets elected to the state senate.
0: Nice.
3: Okay. But the mother does not go to the swearing in.
0: Oh.
3: He is then elected as the U.S. Senator.
0: Ooh,
3: and
0: what?
3: Again, she does not attend the swearing in.
0: Oh, come on.
3: Finally, he is elected as the U.S. President.
2: Oh.
3: And she agrees to attend the inauguration.
2: Yeah.
0: Uh-huh.
3: While he is reciting the oath of office,
0: yeah,
3: the woman pokes the man sitting next to her and says, "See that guy up there? His brother's a doctor."
2: Oh, Mom. Jeez. I don't know.
3: Right? I tell ya.
0: That's so sad. I guess, are we kind of poking fun at who this president might be?
3: We're not saying anything about it?
0: Okay. Nope. Okay, there you go. There's Aaron's joke of the day. We are going to be back in just a little bit, because after Aaron's joke of the day, we get to do Aaron and Days of Aaron. Lives.
3: Oh, it keeps going and going and going.
0: You can find out all about it next on Fun with Am and Dave-O and Aaron.

0: Detroit.
1: And back to the fun. This is Fun with Ammon, Davo, and Aaron. We are now going to slip into some PJs for some reason.
2: Oh, I like PJs.
1: Did you guys not bring your PJs?
3: No. I always.
4: These are my regular clothes.
1: I don't have my PJs here. We are going to talk to Aaron, and he's going to tell us a little bit about his real life because we decided to do this segment called Days of Our Lives, which takes a real, you know, literal look at our lives and what we do outside of this fun we have on the radio. So, Aaron, it's your turn today. What are you going to share about your life today?
2: So about 20 years ago, I bought my very first house.
4: Okay.
2: And I bought it right next to my parents.
4: Nice.
2: Because at the point in my life, I, you know, just...
1: Survived
2: a horrible car accident,
4: right.
2: And I was a little bit needing my assistance of my parents.
4: That's right.
2: And so it was a perfect fit.
1: Okay.
2: But me living right next door to my parents meant that everything was done for me by my great parents, which I love them for.
4: Yeah.
2: But I mean, there is definitely a starts taking a sense of your own personal pride that you're not able to do it yourself. So moving out to the country, I'm about an hour and a half away from my parents. So I'm pretty much fending for myself.
4: That's
2: and
4: right.
2: Besides the fact that the city is just too much for my my noggin, I'm able to really feel my life and live life. And I just had a sub pump issue in my country house.
4: Some flooding. Mm-hmm.
2: Sub flooding. It was actually a lot. But it was all on me.
1: Was that the post I saw online about everybody come over and enjoy the pool party?
2: Party.
4: Indoor pool party.
2: I've got an indoor pool.
1: I was like, he doesn't have a pool. I get it. Okay, yeah.
2: And it brought me so much pride that it took me about a week. But I got that sub pump figured out and worked, and I did not have to rely on my father.
4: Nice.
2: As great of a man he is, it was such a pride to me to be able to take care of my own affairs.
4: Adulting
2: really is...
4: It's hard, man.
1: Even for people that don't have a brain injury, it's hard to adult.
2: Yeah, I know. So, Amanda tells me all about it.
4: I do.
1: And she's got a man child like me.
4: I did for myself, really. Like, some of that stuff is not easy, but congratulations. We're proud of you for getting that all done. And it's a big step, right?
2: It really
4: is. Knowing you can do that.
2: Yeah.
4: So, right on.
1: So now you'll be able to, you know, go to the bank and fill out your own withdrawal.
2: Well, I mean, I'm not a plumber, but I do kind of have a plumber crack, so...
4: Yeah, I can assess

0: We've
1: seen it. Oh, goodness. Good thing this is radio for everybody else out there.
0: Right? That's right.
1: So those are days of our lives, I guess, for Aaron, right? And what he has to deal with, and especially somebody who does have a brain injury, it's just a little bit more difficult sometimes to do that. But when you do independent, I said
2: do-do.
1: I get it. I know. I thought I'd point it out. You know, when you are able to do things like that for yourself and independence, it sure grows a lot of pride in you, right?
2: It really does. Yeah.
1: Well, that's incredible. So those are days of our lives for Aaron, and we'll get back to that again next week. But next, we've got Amanda, and she's now going to show us how adolescent we really are in our knowledge, because next coming up is what?
3: Trivia!
0: Trivia, baby!
1: Yeah, she's got that coming up next on Fun with Am and Davo and Aaron.

0: next on the list of fun things to do. This is Fun with Amanda, Dave, and Aaron. And so we are going to bring Amanda in and she's going to humiliate us here.
1: It's going to be a good story.
0: It's time to do this thing that we call Mandatainment. So what are you going to do, Mandatainment, today?
2: It's Tuesday, so it is
3: Trivia!
0: Let's do the trivia.
2: Oh, yippee. We've got some multiple choice questions. Super easy, you guys. Mm-hmm. You just have to tell me what the right answer is. Let's see. Let's start. Which animal can sleep for around 20 hours a day? Is it the panda, the koala, the sloth, or the cat?
0: I was going to say the cat. I was going to say the cat.
2: It's koala. Or the other option is Dave, too. Which household item was originally invented to help remove wallpaper? Was it a hairdryer, a vacuum cleaner, a blender, or a toaster?
1: A hairdryer.
0: Yeah, toaster.
2: Oh, yeah.
4: Ding, ding, ding, ding, ding.
2: It was a hairdryer. Yeah. Okay, which one? Next is the which continent has no native penguins? Is it Europe, Asia, Africa, or North America?
1: Asia.
0: I'm going to say North America.
2: Dave.
4: Ding, ding, ding, ding, ding, ding.
2: That's right. There's no penguins here.
0: No.
2: Except for the one that Batman fights. Which fruit floats because roughly one quarter of its volume is air? Is it an orange, an apple, a peach, or a pear?
1: An orange.
0: I'm going to say an orange, too.
2: It is apple.
0: Apple is a lot more dense than...
2: Okay. What color is an airplane's black box? Is it black, silver, bright orange, or yellow?
1: Bright orange.
0: Yeah, it's bright orange.
2: That's right. Okay, and which of these animals cannot technically sweat? Is it horses, dogs, pigs, or humans?
1: I'm going to lock this into a horse.
0: I'm going to say...
1: Kind of think it is.
0: I'm going to say a pig.
2: Dave.
4: Ding, ding, ding, ding, ding, ding.
2: All right. So I think you guys both got 50%.
0: Isn't that why they utilize like rolling around in the mud?
2: Yeah,
0: correct. Sweat?
2: Yes. Yeah.
0: I know something about animals.
2: Yeah, there you go.
0: I don't seem to know that sharks aren't mammals. I don't know that, but I know this.
2: Easy mistake.
0: Okay. That's it for the...
2: That is it.
0: The embarrassment?
2: Okay,
0: good. We are going to take a break, and when we get back, we're going to put to bed our current weekly wacky word, which is flibberty. And we're going to get a new weekly wacky word, which I know what it is. I bet I know. It's coming up next on Fun with Em and Dave and Aaron.

0: 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OPM Kaibigan.
1: Two workers of Maynilad were killed after being trapped in an 18-meter-deep excavation site which collapsed in Las Piñas. The bodies of the construction workers were retrieved nearly 16 hours after the incident occurred. With only 200 security guards for 48,000 public schools nationwide, the Department of Budget and Management will be requested for funding to enable the hiring of additional security guards. Many local government units or LGUs and private sector partners have already contributed to the acquisition of closed-circuit television units and other equipment to beef up security in schools. Classes at the Batangas City Integrated High School were suspended after an unidentified person claiming to be a bullied student threatened on Facebook to shoot BCHIS students. In Negros Occidental, police are also investigating a separate online shooting threat involving students in Escalante City after screenshots of an online conversation circulated on social media.

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1: The show continues.
0: Okay, so we were talking about, you know, this first day at work.
2: Yeah.
0: New job and everything.
2: Yeah.
0: I remember I was at a job, and the first thing that happened was somebody came up and said, I think his name was Gary. You'll be shadowing Gary.
2: Uh-huh.
0: Gary hasn't spoken since the yogurt incident.
2: What is the yogurt incident?
0: They just walked away.
2: Oh, weird.
0: I have a feeling it was hazing that was going on.
2: Yeah,
0: so
2: maybe.
0: I think I was being hazed.
2: I've heard before, if the fire alarm goes off twice, just ignore the first one.
0: It's not a big deal, right?
2: Yeah.
0: Really?
1: How about this one?
0: What?
1: We don't really have a dress code unless the pigeons complain.
2: Why
1: are they even caring?
2: Yeah,
0: what,
2: really.
0: What are these strange animals doing? Okay, guess what? We are now going to get into scrapping that weekly wacky word from last week, which was flibbertigibbet.
2: Yeah,
0: okay.
2: Done.
0: And we are going to get into the new weekly wacky word. Amanda has done her research, and she is now going to let us know what the new weekly wacky word is, because we want everybody out there to be saying it in the world. We want to start trends here on this show.
2: Okay, we're going to say it together.
0: Let's do it.
2: Okay, 3, 2, 1.
0: Queen!
1: What?
0: What did you say?
2: No, that's not. What did you say?
0: I said quee. I thought that was going to be the weekly wacky word.
2: No, that's our special word.
1: You guys are so weird.
2: Blurful is the word of
0: blurful.
2: The week. Yes.
0: Blurful. No. So yesterday, I thought you were going to use the one I used yesterday. So Aaron, you weren't there for it because you don't live with us.
1: No, right?
0: I had to get into the door and go to the bathroom really quickly, and I just blurted out, I got a quee.
2: Which means,
0: you know, pee quickly.
2: Yes. Was that what it meant?
0: Quickly pee is what it is, right?
2: Okay, so we're not using that as a weekly
0: that
2: wacky
0: is going
2: word.
0: To be the new trend.
2: No, sir.
0: And around the world, everybody's going to start saying that they got a quee.
2: Okay,
0: so let's get to your stupid weekly wacky word.
2: This week's word is blurful.
0: What is that?
2: It's the confused state of walking into a room and instantly forgetting why you were there. We all do it.
1: Oh, story of my life.
2: Yeah, like I went downstairs to grab my keys. I had a complete blurful. I started watering the plant.
0: Blurful. Yeah. What did you do?
2: Anyway, I started watering the plants. I petted the cat. I made some toast. And then I came back upstairs and I didn't bring the keys.
0: So that happens
2: to us all the time.
0: Complete blurful incident.
1: Yeah. Blurful.
0: Okay. Blurful. That's how you say it. Okay. Well, let's see if we can fit that into the show throughout the week here. And see if maybe people will, you know, record themselves saying
2: hopefully
0: the word to their friends.
2: Yeah.
0: Using it in the office corporate meeting or something.
2: Yeah.
0: Send it to us and let us see it. Okay, well, you guys have fun with it while we get on to the next segment, which is coming up next here on Fun with Am and Davo and Aaron. Some more random funny things to talk about. Signs you've been shopping too long.
1: Oh, but it was on sale.
0: We're going to talk about that next, and we'll be right back.

0: Now, I can completely relate to this. This is some signs you've been shopping too long right here on Fun.
1: Smile time.
0: Fun with Em and Dave O and Aaron. Random funny things to talk about right now. And for me, the very first one should be as soon as you walk through the door and the doors close, you know you've been shopping too long.
1: Oh, yeah.
2: Oh, that's, goodness.
0: That's for me. That's for
1: in
0: me.
1: In and out. That's your thing.
0: Yeah. I would rather you go in and shop and I just sit outside the automatic doors and wave my hand to let people in. Oh, let me be your doorman.
1: Yeah, you do that.
0: Okay, how about this one here? You start complimenting shopping carts on their handling.
1: Oh, yeah, this is a good one.
0: Some shopping carts, you know, they have those wonky wheels,
1: right? That's right, so,
2: yeah. Some of them do.
0: Shaking. How about this next one here, Amanda? What do you say?
1: The sample person recognizes you by name.
0: Oh, they know you by name, do they?
1: Shame.
0: Oh, do you get like a little a jingle that goes along with the sitcom, kind of like Cheers when you go in there?
1: Yeah, like Norm, yeah.
0: Yeah, like Norm, they know who you are. How about this next one here? Aaron, signs you've been shopping too long.
2: Yeah, you've memorized the ceiling tiles.
1: Yeah, you've been there so long. At that stain, and then right at that.
0: Is that how you not get lost in these department stores? Okay, how about you consider taking a nap on the patio furniture display?
1: Ooh, you would do that.
0: That is a true story.
1: For sure.
0: I have taken a nap on that patio furniture display. Yep. This next one here, Amanda.
1: Your smartwatch congratulates you for hiking 8 miles entirely indoors.
0: I wouldn't last 8 feet.
1: I wouldn't either. Yeah.
0: And then we've got this one here, Aaron. Signs you've been shopping for too long.
2: Well, this is Dave. After he leaves, he waves goodbye to the automatic door.
0: I love those automatic doors. I could stick around there all day. Then we've got this one here. You ask an employee where aisle 12 is while you're standing in aisle 12.
1: I do that at the Home Depot. I do that all the time.
0: You're in aisle 12. Okay, and then Amanda, why don't you finish us off here? Signs you've been shopping for too long.
1: You get emotionally attached to a clearance lamp.
0: Okay, that's it for the signs you've been shopping too long. We're going to be right back. We've got good news coming up.
2: Oh, we love the good stuff.
0: Couple stories here from around the world. We're going to talk about that when we get back on Fun with Em and Dave O and Aaron.

0: Love is in the air every time I turn around.
1: Oh, well, let's do this again.
0: Yeah, we got the good news segment now on Fun with Em and Dave and Aaron. But before we do that, we need to hear a little bit of more singing, in fact. Let's hear it, boys.
2: Kindly deeds done for free. Kindly deeds
3: done for free.
0: Absolutely.

0: Okay, let's talk about these three stories from around the world, starting with neighbors who rallied together after learning an elderly resident was having difficulty safely entering and leaving her home.
1: Ooh.
0: Local contractors donated materials, volunteers brought tools, and within a single day, they had completed a brand new wheelchair accessible ramp. I'm sorry, she was in a wheelchair and she didn't have a wheelchair ramp?
2: Wow. Yeah,
0: no wonder she was having trouble getting in and out of her home. Oh my God.
1: Imagine?
0: What? The homeowner was overwhelmed by the surprise, saying she never imagined so many people would come together to help.
1: Aww.
0: The project has since inspired nearby communities to organize similar volunteer events for residents with mobility challenges.
2: Nice.
1: Oh, people are good.
0: Yeah, we've got this one here. After disappearing during a camping trip, a Labrador retriever named Scout, nice name, that's cute, spent nearly 3 weeks making its way across fields and back roads before being found more than 50 kilometers away.
2: Wow.
0: Volunteers, shelters, and hundreds of social media users joined the search effort. I'm sorry, social media users joined the search effort?
2: Sure, yeah.
0: Well, on social
2: media? I mean, I just posted. Look for this dog.
0: Eventually helping reunite the exhausted but healthy dog with its family. Veterinarians reported only minor dehydration, and the emotional reunion has become a feel-good story for the entire community.
1: Awesome.
0: Yeah. And then we've got this one here. What began as a classroom challenge to collect loose change quickly grew. I'm sorry, that just makes me laugh because of all the loose change I find in my pocket.
2: Yeah, like an old man.
0: Amanda was, where do you get all this loose change? Anyway, it quickly grew into a community fundraising campaign supporting local food banks. Students encouraged families and businesses to participate, with many stores matching donations. By the end of the drive, enough money had been raised to provide thousands of meals for people facing food insecurity.
2: Wow, beautiful.
0: Incredible.
2: Job.
0: Okay, well, there's your stories. And now we've got the final segment coming up, which you need to stick around for, because the questions for the trivia reveal that we're having on the show tomorrow, those questions are coming up next. You need to know what they are, of course. And that's going to happen right after this.

0: Hey, everybody. This is Fun with Am and Dave-O and Aaron. And on Wednesday's show, we've got the trivia reveal. So that means we need to do the trivia preview right now. We got three questions that we're going to ask you. And then you could tune in and play along if you want on Wednesday's show. So here are the three questions.
1: Number one, about 40% of people admit they don't watch this as often as they should. What is it?
0: And number two, the average household owns at least five of these, but can usually only find two. What is it?
2: And finally, number three, nearly one-third of adults have bought this simply because it's on sale, despite not needing another one. What is it?
0: There you go. Those are the three questions. So make sure you tune in to Fun with Am and Dave-O and Aaron on Wednesday's edition and play along. We'll see you there.

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0: 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OPM Kaibigan.
1: Two workers of Maynilad were killed after being trapped in an 80-meter-deep excavation site which collapsed in Las Piñas. The bodies of the construction workers were retrieved nearly 16 hours after the incident occurred. With only 200 security guards for 48,000 public schools nationwide, the Department of Budget and Management will be requested for funding to enable the hiring of additional security guards. Many local government units or LGUs and private sector partners have already contributed to the acquisition of closed-circuit television units and other equipment to beef up security in schools. Classes at the Batangas City Integrated High School were suspended after an unidentified person claiming to be a bullied student threatened on Facebook to shoot BCHIS students. In Negros Occidental, police are also investigating a separate online shooting threat involving students in Escalante City after screenshots of an online conversation circulated on social media.

0: 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OPM Kaibigan.
1: Two workers of Maynilad were killed after being trapped in an 18-meter-deep excavation site which collapsed in Las Piñas. The bodies of the construction workers were retrieved nearly 16 hours after the incident occurred. With only 200 security guards for 48,000 public schools nationwide, the Department of Budget and Management will be requested for funding to enable the hiring of additional security guards. Many local government units or LGUs and private sector partners have already contributed to the acquisition of closed-circuit television units and other equipment to beef up security in schools. Classes at the Batangas City Integrated High School were suspended after an unidentified person claiming to be a bullied student threatened on Facebook to shoot BCHIS students. In Negros Occidental, police are also investigating a separate online shooting threat involving students in Escalante City after screenshots of an online conversation circulated on social media.

0: Boys and girls, you are now entering the Chill Out Zone with DJ Lazy B. Hold tight, it could be a rough ride.
1: This is the Tuesday Night Chill Out Zone.

The time has come to sit back and relax. The moment you've been waiting for. It's the Chill Out Zone with DJ Lazy B.

Apparently, there's some sort of football match going on tomorrow night. I don't understand what all the fuss is about. But I will be here from 10, as usual, tomorrow night. Don't worry about me. I'll be okay. Don't feel guilty. Good luck to England, by the way.

0: like that.
1: The management here at the Chill Out Zone had a very difficult decision to make. They could either employ a top-rated radio personality, or they could take a long and relaxing holiday in the Mediterranean. Let's just say they've got a cracking tan. And you've got LB.

Warning. The Chill Out Zone is Certificate 18. Discretion is advised. Although that's never stopped Lazy B. The Chill Out Zone with LB.

Hey, that's yummy, isn't it? Andy Williams, A Summer Place. At the Everly Brothers in just a second, our survey said just over 40% of us do this every day. I'm going to rephrase that. Only 40% of us do this every day. Shocking behaviour. What is the answer? I'll tell you just before the end of the show.

0: Air Supply, Lost in Love. Late Night Chill Out Zone, I'm LB. If you could travel anywhere in the world, where would it be? I'd like you to tell me, we can compare notes later in the show. Me, the Canary Islands. I've been there before, it was gorgeous. I went in January, and it was so hot, I burnt my slap head.
1: It started.

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Also, come and meet LB's Monkeys. We're there right now. DJLazyB.com.

James Blunt, 1973. I wasn't even born. Don't look at me like that. Right, we'll come back. We'll do another hour together. We'll play different songs and I'll say things in the gaps, okay?

0: 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OPM Kaibigan.
1: Two workers of Maynilad were killed after being trapped in an 80-meter-deep excavation site which collapsed in Las Piñas. The bodies of the construction workers were retrieved nearly 16 hours after the incident occurred. With only 200 security guards for 48,000 public schools nationwide, the Department of Budget and Management will be requested for funding to enable the hiring of additional security guards. Many local government units or LGUs and private sector partners have already contributed to the acquisition of closed-circuit television units and other equipment to beef up security in schools. Classes at the Batangas City Integrated High School were suspended after an unidentified person claiming to be a bullied student threatened on Facebook to shoot BCHIS students. In Negros Occidental, police are also investigating a separate online shooting threat involving students in Escalante City after screenshots of an online conversation circulated on social media.
2: And now, another hour of the world's lushest love songs, live from downtown Birmingham, UK. Broadcasting topless, with no safety net. Here he is, LB. This is the Tuesday Night Chill Out Zone.

Angel, John Sicara. He done another tune, a great one, Just Another Day. Must play that on the show. Do you ever talk to yourself? Do you ever catch yourself having a conversation with yourself in third person? I always do that, but I end up arguing back to myself. But apparently it's very good for you and very therapeutic, so you're not crazy after all.

Justin Bieber, Up at Night. That's me, always up through the night, a bit of a night owl. This hour we're talking cereals. Do you like it soggy or crunchy? And we're talking about pets as well. Have you got a pampered pooch?

Something rather nice from Dirty Dancing in just a moment. Cereal lovers have about 3 minutes before the sogginess ruins the dish. A third of us admit panicking about the milk before it makes your cereal go limp. A soggy bowl is enough to wreck the whole morning for some people. So do you like it soggy or crunchy? When I was a wee boy, which wasn't very long ago, I used to have hot milk on my cornflakes and Weetabix. What about you? Yeah.

That was Al Jarreau. We're in this love together, late night chill out zone. Pretenders on the way, I'll stand by you. Have you got a pampered pooch? Because apparently pets are living better lives than most of us. Two-thirds of owners celebrate their pet's birthday and give them a big present. We're not just talking a pat on the head here. The average spend is £121 a year. I'm always buying toys for Lola. She's got more toys than the average child. And I actually like dogs more than people. Fact.

Warning, the Chill Out Zone is Certificate 18. Discretion is advised. Although that's never stopped Lazy B. The Chill Out Zone with LB.

Okay, let's start to tie up some loose ends here on the show. Our survey said tonight, just over 40% of us do this every day. What is it? The answer? Make their bed. Only 40% of you. Oh, you mucky monkeys, you. Whisper.

Well, that's it for tonight. I will be on the air tomorrow night, but a lot of you won't be there because I'm sure you'll be watching some sort of football match on the telly. All the best to England. Some great tunes through the wee small hours, but from LB and the team here, night-night.

0: 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OPM Kaibigan.
1: Two workers of Maynilad were killed after being trapped in an 18-meter-deep excavation site which collapsed in Las Piñas. The bodies of the construction workers were retrieved nearly 16 hours after the incident occurred. With only 200 security guards for 48,000 public schools nationwide, the Department of Budget and Management will be requested for funding to enable the hiring of additional security guards. Many local government units or LGUs and private sector partners have already contributed to the acquisition of closed-circuit television units and other equipment to beef up security in schools. Classes at the Batangas City Integrated High School were suspended after an unidentified person claiming to be a bullied student threatened on Facebook to shoot BCHIS students. In Negros Occidental, police are also investigating a separate online shooting threat involving students in Escalante City after screenshots of an online conversation circulated on social media.

0: I'm so excited, you guys. We're back at it again. This is fun with Amandevo and Aaron.
1: It's a new day.
0: It is a new day. We've got more stuff, just crazy stuff to talk about today. But first, I want to start by thanking everybody who's tuned in to listen to the only radio crew that clean their teeth with used toothbrushes and used floss just to be financially efficient.
2: I don't know if it's working, honestly.
1: The white strips are really good, though.
2: Ooh,
1: the
2: white strips. You're using those? Used white strips.
0: Yeah. Oh, cool. You know what? I decided that instead of going out and getting stuff off Marketplace, you know, like Facebook Marketplace, let's just start rotating our own toothbrushes, okay? So, Amanda, you give yours to Aaron. Aaron, you give yours to me.
2: Oh, golly. I will be
1: so
2: sick.
1: Weird.
0: Today, I have a feeling there's going to be a lot of ooh. Do you have
2: ooh,
0: David. Ooh, David. There's going to be a lot of that today. What else are we going to talk about? Of course, we're going to have hot off the top news. We've got a couple crazy stories there. We have that game show that everybody's going to play along with. It's the trivia reveal. And I want to talk about this as well. There are things out there that are secretly stressful to do.
2: I don't know if they're secrets.
1: I'll tell you all about it.
2: It's written all over my face.
0: Well, we're going to find out what those things are in just a little bit.
2: Okay, well, what's not stressful is the music update with Benson Boone, Teddy Swims, and Mike D.
0: Mike D of the Beastie Boys. Wow, Mike D, love to hear that.
1: After that, I've got something so good, I can't even talk about it, but I'm going to just encourage you to listen.
2: Okay, all right.
1: And then after that...
0: A secret, okay.
1: I've got Days of Our Lives.
2: Oh.
1: And I think it's time to hear about Dave's life.
2: Okay.
0: Yeah. Oh, okay.
2: Put you on the spot there, Dave.
0: I'm talking about my life today.
1: Yeah. You're in the seat.
0: Okay.
2: All right. Well, then my favorite thing.
3: Trivia.
2: Some questions, seeing how you guys answer. And then we've got a new weekly wacky word that we're going to update, too.
0: Good. Yeah, we haven't really gotten to using blurful all that often.
2: No, I used it just now. I don't think you just shout it out, but that's not the rule.
0: You know what? I've got some other stuff I want to talk about. Signs you're having a weird day.
2: Okay. Every day is weird. Yeah, pretty much.
0: So, every day you listen to this show, you're automatically having a weird day. We've got also three stories on the good news segment we're going to talk about, and then the trivia preview. But first, we're going to get going with Hot Off the Top News.
4: It's weird. The weird and wacky news.
0: Okay, we've got some headlines, everybody. We've got the world's loudest human hits 122 decibels. That is loud.
1: Whoa.
0: And no, it's not that annoying neighbor of yours. So you might think it is. How about this one? A man falls in a campground toilet.
2: Oh, no.
1: That is no fun.
0: He was trying to get his sunglasses out.
2: Oh, my God.
0: So we're going to find out about that crappy news in just a little bit when we get back. Oh, you get it, Aaron?
1: Yeah.
0: You get it?
1: Sorry, a little slow.
0: We'll be back in a little bit with fun with Amandevo and Aaron. And maybe today it's slow Aaron.
1: Oh, every day is slow Aaron.

0: welcome back to the show. This is Fun with Am and Devo and Aaron.
1: Greetings.
0: And we are going to now talk about the these headlines that I've got. But
2: we
0: also are going to talk about something else. Because I was thinking about, you know, the first day that I get a job.
2: Yeah.
0: You know, a new job.
2: That's right.
0: And I was thinking about
2: summer jobs are coming up.
0: Yeah, summer jobs are coming up. And I was thinking about some of the worst things that I've ever heard on the first day at a new job.
1: What do you got for us?
0: You know, like the office raccoon usually keeps to himself. What?
2: Oh,
0: what do you mean the office raccoon?
2: That's so cute.
0: What do you mean the office raccoon? So we're going to talk about that stuff today too. If you guys have any ideas of things that you've heard in your first day of the job that was terrible, then just jump in and let me know what they are. But we are going to do these headlines, and the first headline I've got is this one I really would enjoy actually. Drivers in Boise, Idaho got an unexpected traffic delay after more than 40 escaped goats wandered onto a busy roadway. It happened during rush hour too. Police temporarily closed lanes while animal control officers and local volunteers rounded up the herd. Several goats casually stopped to nibble roadside landscaping while commuters watched in disbelief. Thankfully, no vehicles were, or vermin, I was going to say
2: vermin. Yeah, vermin too.
0: No vehicles were damaged and every animal safely returned home, although officials admitted the goats were less than cooperative.
1: Yeah. Oh, okay. Imagine being late for work and having to tell your boss, sorry, I was stuck behind a goat traffic jam. Even worse, your boss asked for proof.
2: Yeah, well, just take a picture, I guess.
0: If it was me, if I was the boss, which I am the boss, I'd be asking because I want to go check it out. That's why I'd be asking.
2: So. You're not the boss.
0: Yeah. Maybe I'd want to help him out because I need somebody to come and cut my grass. So getting some of those
2: herd them over here.
0: Yeah, herd them over to the house here. We can get them to cut the grass. How about this next one? We've got a visitor who mistakes an art installation for a bench.
2: Ooh, yeah.
0: There's a contemporary art museum accidentally sat on a sculpture designed to resemble a minimalist wooden bench. Security staff quickly stepped in, and unfortunately, the artwork suffered only minor damage. Museum officials later joked that the exhibit was apparently, quote, too comfortable looking for its own good. The incident sparked plenty of online debate about modern art and whether galleries should post signs explaining which objects are art and which ones are actually furniture.
2: Yeah, I think so.
1: But, you know, to be fair, if you make art look exactly like a bench, you can't act surprised when someone tries to sit on the bench.
2: Probably not the first time, right?
0: Of course. I think that's why the big debate happened on the signs. Should they post signs? Absolutely. Okay, those are your headlines for today, and we are going to be back in a bit. We've got some questions we need to ask. You need to play along. It's a trivia reveal coming up next on Fun with Em and Dave O and Aaron.

0: 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And guess what? 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
0: Okay, we're going to get to these questions in the trivia reveal. This is the game show everybody gets to play along with.
2: Nobody gets a prize.
0: That's right. We're going to start with this first one here. On average, people spend 90% of their time here. Where is here?
2: How about a state of panic?
0: Yeah, probably. State of panic.
3: Yeah, yeah, for panic. Sure. Yeah,
0: absolutely. And then Amanda?
3: I said in denial.
0: They're
3: in denial.
0: Oh, my goodness. Yeah. Okay. And I'm going to say wandering, just you know, in their minds, just
3: daydreaming.
0: Oh, that's what they spend 90% of the time trying to think of all the lies they've told and how to keep them all straight.
3: Really?
0: That's what I think. Yeah. The actual answer, though, indoors.
3: Oh,
0: that's it. Indoors.
3: That's pretty plain.
0: That is pretty plain. Okay. And then we've got this one here. Number two, 20% of people surveyed say they will not be willing to change this. What is it?
2: Their attitude.
3: Ooh, I think more than 20% of people would say that.
0: And we know somebody in the studio, Aaron, who
3: Dave.
0: What are you talking about?
2: I've attitude got a great attitude.
0: No way. Okay, Amanda, what's yours?
3: I said their hair part.
0: Their hair part.
3: Yeah, some people are really like dedicated to that part.
0: Geez,
3: hey,
0: okay. Yeah. I said their toilet grunting habits.
3: I knew
0: this
3: is
0: going to
3: be the record for the most.
0: The actual answer though is the side of the bed they sleep on. They're not willing to change that.
3: We tried to mix it up once. Didn't go well.
0: No, it didn't go well.
2: Is that right?
0: No, she ended up with a lot more black eyes and bruises and stuff than usual. My arms they fly around the wrong way. So number three, statistics show that people born in the fall are more likely to do this. What is it?
2: How about wear tiny pumpkin spice scented diapers?
3: Oh my gosh, sure. Yeah.
2: I'm thinking
0: that was a
3: cute
0: long song.
3: Yeah. Okay. That's pretty specific.
0: Wear tiny pumpkin
2: tiny
0: spice.
3: Scented diapers.
0: You can't say that. Nope. See, you can't say it again, Aaron.
2: Past my limit.
0: Yeah. Amanda, what do you have?
3: They know their parents were doing it on New Year's Eve.
0: Come on. Where's
4: were
0: he?
4: They?
0: Yeah, that's right. Okay, and I said, well, if they were born in the fall, they must be tripping over everything. The actual answer is they live to the age of 100.
3: Oh, you're

0: we've got more fun coming down the pike here. We are going to do this. Well, fun. In fact, this is random fun, and it's random funny, and it's things that we like to talk about. That's what it is. So, it is quite the ride there, Aaron. You got that right. Yep. Absolutely. Let's hope nobody comes and vandalizes our fun here, okay?
1: No doubt.
0: I don't want that happening in the hot off the top news for tomorrow. Okay, what have we got for random funny things to talk about? We got a list like
1: I
0: we usually
1: this
0: do.
1: This list.
0: This list is signs that you might be a bad driver. So let's find out if you're a bad driver. What is part of that list? Start us off here, Aaron.
1: You leave a party stone sober, and the host insists on hiding your keys and calling a cab.
0: Really? That would be a sign you're a bad driver. How about this next one here, Amanda? What's a sign you're a bad driver?
2: People ask you about the accident, and you reply, which one?
0: Yeah. You know what? When I was younger, that was me.
2: Yeah.
0: Here's another sign that I might be a bad driver. You replace your airbag more often than you do your oil. Okay, how about this next one? Aaron, another sign you're a bad driver.
1: You've asked a police officer to hold your beer while you look for your license.
2: Oh, yes. That's not good.
0: Right? Sometimes some of these are said with a little bit more conviction than I like to. It's like you've experienced this before, haven't you? Okay. Amanda, why don't you do this next one here? Another sign that you might be a bad driver.
2: You swerve to miss a tree only to find out it's your air freshener.
0: Oh, I love that one. Oh, that's too good.
1: Yeah.
0: Okay, let's do this one. Here's a sign that you might be a bad driver. All anyone can see when you drive is your knuckles.
1: Oh, yeah.
0: And they're turning white. Oh, my God. Okay, how about this next one? Aaron, another sign that you're a bad driver.
1: Whenever I walk into traffic court, everyone greets me by my name.
2: Oh, golly.
0: Yeah, see? Said with conviction. How about this next one? Amanda, another reason you might be a bad driver.
2: Cops carry special tickets with your info already filled out.
1: This is time.
0: Okay, and then another reason you might be a bad driver, if you've ever hit a car in front of you while trying to back up. How can you do that? Aaron, finish us off. What's another sign that you might be a bad driver?
1: If you were ever on a show called Canada's Worst Driver Season 7.
0: Wait a second.
2: That one might be
0: Weren't you on? Yeah.
1: We were talking about something else now.
0: Okay. Well, check that out. Aaron, a little bit younger, and he has not improved his driving at all.
1: I was

0: Sure he has.
1: I was all over the road.
2: That's it, everybody. We're going to be back in just a little bit. We got the Daily Music News coming up next with Amanda. So stick around for more fun with Em and Dave on Aaron. Opie.

0: back, everybody.
1: Hello.
2: Front row seats.
0: Fun with Am and Davo and Aaron. And now we're going to hand it over to Amanda, and she's going to take us it's a little bit of a roller coaster ride here.
1: Yeah.
0: Get ready, because it's time for the Daily Music News.
1: All right.
0: Where are we starting on this roller coaster?
1: Okay, well, Olivia Rodrigo is riding high. Following the release of her latest album, You Seem Pretty Sad for a Girl So In Love.
0: you love doing that, don't you?
1: What a weird name. And is getting ready to hit the road on her massive Unraveled tour later this year. The worldwide trek includes dozens of arena dates across North America and Europe, with Canadian fans set to catch shows in Montreal, Toronto, and Vancouver.
0: Like, are you going to cash them outside?
1: That's right.
0: Shows?
2: Catch me outside.
0: Cash them outside? Okay.
1: Charlie XCX has officially announced her music, fashion, film tour supporting her upcoming album of the same name.
0: Hit the road.
1: There we go. The pop star is expected to bring her signature high-energy performances to arenas and festivals across North America after building momentum with several new release singles and teaser performances. So look out for Charlie XCX.
0: Yeah, well, look out
2: beautiful
0: for Charlie XCX, because I'm going to cash her outside.
1: All right, and classic rock legend Foreigner are gearing up for their Double Trouble Double Vision tour with Leonard Skinner, bringing decades of hits to packed venues across the U.S. Fans can also look forward to fresh live recordings from the band, proving that songs like Cold as Ice and Juke Bucks Hero still have plenty of life left in them.
0: Those different versions of those, like your own like remixes of those songs.
1: No,
0: is that
1: sounded
0: what you're
1: exactly
0: doing?
1: Like what they did.
0: Did it sound exactly
1: like?
0: Listen, here's the problem with these bands here, especially Foreigner and Leonard Skinner.
1: Dave, tell us.
0: I tried to say, well, maybe I'll go tell him cash me outside, but then I realized they'd kick the crap out of
1: me.
0: Those old men would kick the crap out of me. So I'm not meeting them outside or cashing them outside. How about we move on here and have Aaron take over, because now it's time for Aaron to do his
2: joke of the day, and it's going to be good, so make sure you come on back.
0: That's coming up next on Fun with Am and Davo and Aaron.

0: Okay, let's roll, everybody. Let's do this. It's Fun with Am and Dave and Aaron. And now we are going to move into our next phase of the show. But before we get to it, because...
1: It's
0: going to be good. We're going to make people laugh even with this here, because these are some of the worst things to hear on the first day at a new job.
2: Oh, yeah.
0: Just awful. So, like, I remember hearing, yeah, your desk used to belong to accounting. We no longer have accounting.
1: Oh, no.
3: How about this one?
0: What's that?
3: Lunch is at noon unless Linda reheats fish.
2: Ooh, then everyone.
3: What? Then nobody's going.
2: Yeah.
0: What? Oh, that's gross. Yeah. We've got more of those. Oh, you got one?
2: I've got one I've heard.
0: What have you got?
2: The office plant is technically your supervisor. You'll report to the firm.
1: Oh, man.
0: Report to the fern.
2: That's right.
0: Love that. Okay, guys. Now we can let Aaron take over. It's his segment. And so let's have you do what, Aaron?
3: My joke of the day.
0: Okay. Tell us all about it. What's your joke of the day today?
3: A woman has two sons. Mm-hmm. One becomes a doctor and the other became a politician.
2: Nice.
0: Okay.
3: The politician gets elected to the state senate.
0: Nice.
3: Okay. But the mother does not go to the swearing-in.
0: Oh.
3: He is then elected as the U.S. Senator.
0: Ooh,
3: and
0: what?
3: Again, she does not attend the swearing-in.
0: Oh, come on.
3: Finally, he is elected as the U.S. President.
2: Whoa.
3: And she agrees to attend the inauguration.
2: Yeah.
0: Uh-huh.
3: While he is reciting the oath of office,
0: yeah,
3: the woman pokes the man sitting next to her and says, "See that guy up there? His brother's a doctor."
2: Oh, Mom. Jeez. I don't know.
3: Right? I tell ya.
0: That's so sad. I guess, are we kind of poking fun at who this president might be?
3: We're not saying anything about it?
0: Okay. Okay, there you go. There's Aaron's joke of the day. We are going to be back in just a little bit, because after our Aaron's joke of the day, we get to do Aaron and Days of Aaron's Lives.
3: Oh, so it keeps going and going and going.
0: You can find out all about it next on Fun with Am and Dave and Aaron.

0: back to the fun. This is Fun with Ammon, Davo, and Aaron. We are now going to slip into some PJs for some reason.
1: Oh, I like PJs.
0: Did you guys not bring your PJs?
2: No. I always.
3: These are my regular clothes.
0: I don't have my PJs here. We are going to talk to Aaron, and he's going to tell us a little bit about his real life because we decided to do this segment called Days of Our Lives, which takes a real, you know, literal look at our lives and what we do outside of this fun we have on the radio. So, Aaron, it's your turn today. What are you going to share about your life today?
1: So about 20 years ago, I bought my very first house.
3: Okay.
1: And I bought it right next to my parents.
3: Nice.
1: Because at the point in my life, I, you know, just...
0: Survived
1: a horrible car accident,
3: right.
1: And I was a little bit needing my assistance of my parents.
3: That's right.
1: And so it was a perfect fit.
0: Okay.
1: But me living right next door to my parents meant that everything was done for me by my great parents, which I love them for.
3: Yeah.
1: But I mean, there is definitely a starts taking a sense of your own personal pride that you're not able to do it yourself. So moving out to the country, I'm about an hour and a half away from my parents. So I'm pretty much fending for myself.
3: That's
1: and
3: right.
1: Besides the fact that the city is just too much for my my noggin, I'm able to really feel my life and live life. And I just had a sub pump issue in my country house.
3: Some flooding. Mm-hmm.
1: Sub flooding. It was actually a lot. But it was all on me.
0: Was that the post I saw online about everybody come over and enjoy the pool party?
1: Yeah, there was a pool party.
3: Indoor pool party.
1: I've got an indoor pool.
0: I was like, he doesn't have a pool. I get it. Okay, yeah.
1: And it brought me so much pride that it took me about a week. But I got that sub pump figured out and worked, and I did not have to rely on my father.
3: Nice.
1: As great of a man he is, it was such a pride to me to be able to take care of my own affairs.
3: Adulting
1: really is.
3: It's hard. It's hard, man.
0: Even for people that don't have a brain injury, it's hard to adult.
1: Yeah, I know. So. Amanda tells me all about it.
3: I do.
0: When she's got a man-child like me.
3: I did it for myself, really. Like, some of that stuff is not easy, but congratulations. We're proud of you for getting that all done. And it's a big step, right?
1: It really
3: is. Knowing you can do that.
1: Yeah.
3: So, right on.
0: So now you'll be able to, you know, go to the bank and fill out your own withdrawal.
1: Well, I mean, I'm not a plumber, but I do kind of have a plumber crack, so...
3: Yeah, I can attest to that. There is.
0: We've seen it. Oh, goodness. Good thing this is radio for everybody else out there.
3: Right? That's right.
0: So those are days of our lives, I guess, for Aaron, right? And what he has to deal with, and especially somebody who does have a brain injury, it's just a little bit more difficult sometimes to do that. But when you do independent... I said do-do.
1: Do-do.
0: I get it. I know. I thought I'd point it out. You know, when you are able to do things like that for yourself and independence, it sure grows a lot of pride in you, right?
1: It really does. Yeah.
0: Well, that's incredible. So those are days of our lives for Aaron, and we'll get back to that again next week. But next, we've got Amanda, and she's now going to show us how adolescent we really are our knowledge, because next coming up is what?
4: Trivia!
1: Trivia, baby!
3: Oh, yeah.
0: Yeah, she's got that coming up next on Fun with Ammon, Davo, and Aaron.

0: And next on the list of fun things to do, This is Fun with Amanda, Dave, and Aaron. And so we are going to bring Amanda in and she's going to humiliate us here.
1: It's going to be a good story.
0: It's time to do this thing that we call Mandatainment. So what are you going to do, Mandatainment, today?
2: All right.
0: Today,
2: well, it's Tuesday, so it is
3: Trivia!
2: We've got some multiple choice questions. Super easy, you guys. Mm-hmm. You just have to tell me what the right answer is. Let's see. Let's start. Which animal can sleep for around 20 hours a day? Is it the panda, the koala, the sloth, or the cat?
0: I was going to say the cat. I was going to say the cat.
2: It's koala. Or the other option is Dave, too. Which household item was originally invented to help remove wallpaper? Was it a hairdryer, a vacuum cleaner, a blender, or a toaster?
1: A hairdryer.
0: Yeah, toaster.
2: It was a hairdryer. Yeah. Okay, which one? Next is the which continent has no native penguins? Is it Europe, Asia, Africa, or North America?
1: Asia.
0: I'm going to say North America.
2: Dave.
4: Ding, ding, ding, ding, ding, ding.
2: That's right. There's no penguins here.
0: No.
2: Except for the one that Batman fights. Which fruit floats because roughly 1/4 of its volume is air? Is it an orange, an apple, a peach, or a pear?
1: An orange.
0: I'm going to say an orange, too.
2: It is apple.
0: Apple is a lot more dense than...
2: Okay. What color is an airplane's black box? Is it black, silver, bright orange, or yellow?
1: Bright orange.
0: Yeah, it's bright orange.
2: Ding, ding, ding, ding, ding, ding. Okay, and which of these animals cannot technically sweat? Is it horses, dogs, pigs, or humans?
1: I'm going to lock this into a horse.
0: I'm going to say...
1: Kind of think it is.
0: I'm going to say a pig.
2: Dave.
4: Ding, ding, ding, ding, ding.
2: Really? All right. So I think you guys both got 50%.
0: Isn't that why they utilize like rolling around in the mud?
2: Yeah,
0: it can't sweat.
2: Yes. Yeah.
0: I know something about animals.
2: Yeah, there you go.
0: I don't seem to know that sharks aren't mammals. I don't know that, but I know this.
2: Easy mistake.
0: Okay. That's it for the...
2: That is it.
0: The embarrassment? Okay, good. We are going to take a break, and when we get back, we're going to put to bed our current weekly wacky word, which is flibberty. And we're going to get a new weekly wacky word, which I know what it is. I bet I know. It's coming up next on Fun with Em and Dave and Aaron.

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1: The show continues.
0: Okay, so we were talking about, you know, this first day at work.
2: Yeah.
0: New job and everything.
2: Yeah.
0: I remember I was at a job, and the first thing that happened was somebody came up and said, I think his name was Gary. You'll be shadowing Gary.
2: Uh-huh.
0: Gary hasn't spoken since the yogurt incident.
2: What is the yogurt incident?
0: They just walked away.
2: Oh, weird.
0: I have a feeling it was hazing that was going on.
2: Yeah,
0: so
2: maybe.
0: I think I was being hazed.
2: I've heard before, if the fire alarm goes off twice, just ignore the first one.
0: It's not a big deal, right?
2: Yeah.
0: Really?
1: How about this one?
0: What?
1: We don't really have a dress code unless the pigeons complain.
2: Why
1: are they even caring?
2: Yeah,
0: what,
2: really.
0: What are these strange animals doing? Okay, guess what? We are now going to get into scrapping that weekly wacky word from last week, which was flibbertigibbet.
2: Yeah.
0: Okay.
2: Done.
0: And we are going to get into the new weekly wacky word. Amanda has done her research, and she is now going to let us know what the new weekly wacky word is, because we want everybody out there to be saying it in the world. We want to start trends here on this show.
2: Okay, we're going to say it together.
0: Let's do it.
2: Okay, 3, 2, 1.
0: Queen.
1: What?
0: What did you say?
2: No, that's not. What did you say?
0: I said quee. I thought that was going to be the weekly wacky word.
2: No, that's our special word.
1: Blurful. You guys are so weird.
2: Blurful is the word of
0: Blurful.
2: The week. Yes.
0: Blurful. No. So yesterday, I thought you were going to use the one I used yesterday. So Aaron, you weren't there for it because you don't live with us.
1: No, right?
0: I had to get into the door and go to the bathroom really quickly, and I just blurted out, I got a quee.
2: Which means,
0: you know, pee quickly.
2: I guess. Was that what it meant?
0: Quickly pee is what it is, right?
2: Okay, so we're not using that as a weekly
0: word. That is going to be the new trend
2: in
0: linguistics and around the world. Everybody's going to start saying that they got a quee.
2: Okay,
0: so let's get to your stupid weekly wacky word.
2: Well, this week's word is blurful.
0: What is that?
2: It's the confused state of walking into a room and instantly forgetting why you were there. We all do it.
1: Oh, story of my life.
2: Yeah, I went downstairs to grab my keys. I had a complete blur.
1: Blurful.
2: I started watering the plant.
0: Blurful. Yeah. What did you do?
2: Anyway, I started watering the plants. I petted the cat. I made some toast. And then I came back upstairs and I didn't bring the keys.
1: So that happens
2: to us all the time.
0: Complete blurful incident.
1: Yeah. Blurful.
0: Okay. Blurful. That's how you say it. Okay, well, let's see if we can fit that into the show throughout the week here. And see if maybe people will, you know, record themselves. Saying
2: Hopefully,
0: the word to their friends,
2: yeah.
0: Using it in the office corporate meeting or something.
2: Yeah.
0: Send it to us and let us see it. Okay, well, you guys have fun with it while we get on to the next segment, which is coming up next here on Fun with Am and Davo and Aaron. Some more random funny things to talk about. Signs you've been shopping too long.
1: Oh, but it was on sale.
0: We're going to talk about that next, and we'll be right back.

0: Now, I can completely relate to this. This is some signs you've been shopping too long right here on Fun.
1: Smile time.
0: Fun with Am and Davo and Aaron. Random funny things to talk about right now. And for me, the very first one should be as soon as you walk through the door and the door's closed, you know you've been shopping too long.
1: Oh, yeah.
2: Oh, that's, goodness.
0: That's for me. That's for
1: in
0: me.
1: In and out. That's your thing. Yeah.
0: I would rather you go in and shop and I just sit outside the automatic doors and wave my hand to let people in. Oh, let me be your doorman.
1: You do that.
0: Okay, how about this one here? You start complimenting shopping carts on their handling.
1: Oh, yeah, this is a good one.
0: Some shopping carts, you know, they have those wonky wheels,
1: that's right?
0: Right.
1: So.

0: They're
1: left
0: so long.
1: At that stain, and then right at that.
0: My blouse is right under that fat.
2: Is that how you not get lost in these
1: department
2: stores? Okay, how about you consider taking a nap on the patio furniture display?
1: Ooh, you would do that.
2: That is a true story.
1: For sure.
2: I have taken a nap on that patio furniture display. Yep. This next one here, Amanda.
1: Your smartwatch congratulates you for hiking 8 miles entirely indoors.
2: I wouldn't last 8 feet.
1: I wouldn't either. Yeah.
2: And then we've got this one here, Aaron. Signs you've been shopping for too long.
0: Well, this is Dave. After release, he waves goodbye to the automatic door.
1: Thanks for having
2: automatic
1: me.
2: Doors. I love those automatic doors. I could stick around there all day. Then we've got this one here. You ask an employee where aisle 12 is while you're standing in aisle 12.
1: I do that at the Home Depot. I do that all the time.
2: You're in aisle 12. Okay, and then Amanda, why don't you finish us off here? Signs you've been shopping for too long.
1: You get emotionally attached to a clearance lamp. Oh, I have to have it.
2: No. Okay, that's it for the signs you've been shopping too long. We're going to be right back. We've got good news coming up.
0: Oh, we love the good stuff.
2: Couple stories here from around the world. We're going to talk about that when we get back on Fun with Em and Dave O'Aaron.

0: Love is in the air every time I turn around.
1: Oh, let's do this again.
0: Yeah, we got the good news segment now on Fun with Em and Dave-O and Aaron. But before we do that, we need to hear a little bit of a little bit more singing, in fact. Let's hear it, boys.
2: Kindly deeds done for free. Kindly deeds
3: done for free.
0: Absolutely. Okay, let's talk about these three stories from around the world, starting with neighbors who rallied together after learning an elderly resident was having difficulty safely entering and leaving her home.
1: Ooh.
0: Local contractors donated materials, volunteers brought tools, and within a single day, they had completed a brand new wheelchair accessible ramp. I'm sorry, she was having she was in a wheelchair and she didn't have a wheelchair ramp?
1: Wow. Yeah,
0: no wonder she was having trouble getting in and out of her home.
1: Imagine what?
0: The homeowner was overwhelmed by the surprise, saying she never imagined so many people would come together to help.
1: Aww.
0: The project has since inspired nearby communities to organize similar volunteer events for residents with mobility challenges.
1: Nice.
4: Oh, people are good.
0: Yeah, we've got this one here. It's, after disappearing during a camping trip, a Labrador retriever named Scout, nice name, that's cute, spent nearly 3 weeks making its way across fields and back roads before being found more than 50 kilometers away.
1: Wow.
0: Volunteers, shelters, and hundreds of social media users joined the search effort. I'm sorry, social media users joined the search effort?
1: Sure, yeah.
0: Well, on social
1: media? I mean, I just posted. Look for this dog.
0: Eventually helping reunite the exhausted but healthy dog with its family. Veterinarians reported only minor dehydration, and the emotional reunion has become a feel-good story for the entire community.
4: Happy ending.
0: Yeah. And then we've got this one here. What began as a classroom challenge to collect loose change quickly grew. I'm sorry, that just makes me laugh because of all the loose change I find in my pocket.
1: Yeah, like an old man.
0: Amanda was, where do you get all this loose change? Anyway, it quickly grew into a community fundraising campaign supporting local food banks. Students encouraged families and businesses to participate, with many stores matching donations. By the end of the drive, enough money had been raised to provide thousands of meals for people facing food insecurity.
1: Wow, Beautiful. Good job. Incredible.
0: Okay, well, there's your stories. And now we've got the final segment coming up, which you need to stick around for, because the questions for the trivia reveal that we're having on the show tomorrow, those questions are coming up next. You need to know what they are, of course. And that's going to happen right after this.

0: Hey everybody, this is Fun with Am and Davo and Aaron, and on Wednesday's show, we've got the trivia reveal, so that means we need to do the trivia preview right now. We got three questions that we're going to ask you, and then you could tune in and play along if you want on Wednesday's show. So here are the three questions.
1: Number one, about 40% of people admit they don't watch this as often as they should. What is it?
0: And number two, the average household owns at least five of these, but can usually only find two. What is it?
2: And finally, number three, nearly one-third of adults have bought this simply because it's on sale, despite not needing another one. What is it?
0: There you go. Those are the three questions. So make sure you tune in to Fun with Am and Davo and Aaron on Wednesday's edition and play along. We'll see you there.

0: 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OPM Kaibigan.
1: Two workers of Maynilad were killed after being trapped in an 18-meter-deep excavation site which collapsed in Las Piñas. The bodies of the construction workers were retrieved nearly 16 hours after the incident occurred. With only 200 security guards for 48,000 public schools nationwide, the Department of Budget and Management will be requested for funding to enable the hiring of additional security guards. Many local government units or LGUs and private sector partners have already contributed to the acquisition of closed-circuit television units and other equipment to beef up security in schools. Classes at the Batangas City Integrated High School were suspended after an unidentified person claiming to be a bullied student threatened on Facebook to shoot BCHIS students. In Negros Occidental, police are also investigating a separate online shooting threat involving students in Escalante City after screenshots of an online conversation circulated on social media.

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0: 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OPM Kaibigan.
1: Two workers of Maynilad were killed after being trapped in an 18-meter-deep excavation site which collapsed in Las Piñas. The bodies of the construction workers were retrieved nearly 16 hours after the incident occurred. With only 200 security guards for 48,000 public schools nationwide, the Department of Budget and Management will be requested for funding to enable the hiring of additional security guards. Many local government units or LGUs and private sector partners have already contributed to the acquisition of closed-circuit television units and other equipment to beef up security in schools. Classes at the Batangas City Integrated High School were suspended after an unidentified person claiming to be a bullied student threatened on Facebook to shoot BCHIS students. In Negros Occidental, police are also investigating a separate online shooting threat involving students in Escalante City after screenshots of an online conversation circulated on social media.

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0: 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OPM Kaibigan.
1: Two workers of Maynilad were killed after being trapped in an 18-meter-deep excavation site which collapsed in Las Piñas. The bodies of the construction workers were retrieved nearly 16 hours after the incident occurred. With only 200 security guards for 48,000 public schools nationwide, the Department of Budget and Management will be requested for funding to enable the hiring of additional security guards. Many local government units or LGUs and private sector partners have already contributed to the acquisition of closed-circuit television units and other equipment to beef up security in schools. Classes at the Batangas City Integrated High School were suspended after an unidentified person claiming to be a bullied student threatened on Facebook to shoot BCHIS students. In Negros Occidental, police are also investigating a separate online shooting threat involving students in Escalante City after screenshots of an online conversation circulated on social media.

0: It's Tuesday. My beautiful bride is here at my side. Hello, Heidi. How are you?
1: Hello, I'm great. How are you?
0: I'm good as well, and I'm excited to talk to your dad. I believe he's going to be in the studio with us if he's sobered up by now. So anyway, we're going to chat with her dad, my father-in-law, here in just a little bit. Also got a lot of other fun stuff to get to today. Thank you, wherever you happen to be, for choosing to listen to us right here, right now. We appreciate you joining us on the John and Heidi Show.

0: Okay, welcome back to the show. This is Fun with Am and Devo and Aaron.
1: Greetings.
0: And we are going to now talk about the these headlines that I've got. But
1: we
0: also are going to talk about something else. Because I was thinking about, you know, the first day that I get a job.
1: Yeah.
0: You know, a new job.
1: That's right.
0: And I was thinking about
1: Summer jobs are coming up.
0: Yeah, summer jobs are coming up. And I was thinking about some of the worst things that I've ever heard on the first day at a new job.
2: What do you got for us?
0: You know, like the office raccoon usually keeps to himself. What?
1: Oh,
0: what do you mean the office raccoon?
1: That's so cute.
0: What do you mean the office raccoon? So we're going to talk about that stuff today too. If you guys have any ideas of things that you've heard in your first day of the job that was terrible, then just jump in and let me know what they are. But we are going to do these headlines, and the first headline I've got is this one I really would enjoy actually. Drivers in Boise, Idaho got an unexpected traffic delay after more than 40 escaped goats wandered onto a busy roadway. It happened during rush hour too. Police temporarily closed lanes while animal control officers and local volunteers rounded up the herd. Several goats casually stopped to nibble roadside landscaping while commuters watched in disbelief. Thankfully, no vehicles were, or vermin, I was going to say
1: vermin. Yeah, vermin too.
0: No vehicles were damaged and every animal safely returned home, although officials admitted the goats were less than cooperative.
2: Yeah. Oh, okay. Imagine being late for work and having to tell your boss, sorry, I was stuck behind a goat traffic jam. Even worse, your boss asked for proof.
1: Yeah, well, just take a picture, I guess.
0: If it was me, if I was the boss, which I am the boss, I'd be asking because I want to go check it out. That's why I'd be asking.
1: So, you're not the boss.
0: Yeah. Maybe I'd want to help him out because I need somebody to come and cut my grass. So getting some of those
1: herd them over here.
0: Yeah, herd them over to the house here. We can get them to cut the grass. How about this next one? We've got a visitor who mistakes an art installation for a bench.
1: Ooh, yeah.
0: There's a contemporary art museum accidentally sat on a sculpture designed to resemble a minimalist wooden bench. Security staff quickly stepped in, and unfortunately, the artwork suffered only minor damage. Museum officials later joked that the exhibit was apparently, quote, too comfortable looking for its own good. The incident sparked plenty of online debate about modern art and whether galleries should post signs explaining which objects are art and which ones are actually furniture.
1: Yeah, I think so.
2: But, you know, to be fair, if you make art look exactly like a bench, you can't act surprised when someone tries to sit on the bench.
1: Probably not the first time, right?
0: Of course. I think that's why the big debate happened on the signs. Should they post signs? Absolutely. Okay, those are your headlines for today, and we are going to be back in a bit. We've got some questions we need to ask. You need to play along. It's a trivia reveal coming up next on Fun with Em and Dave and Aaron. Young Blood.

Now, surveys and studies and such. In case you've ever wondered if dreams have an impact on real life, the short answer is, for some people, yes. A survey found that a quarter of adults say dreams or nightmares have actually led them to make major life changes. A researcher found that 25% of respondents had taken actions like ending a relationship or quitting a job because of something that happened in a dream. The survey taken in the United States also found that 67% of people believe dreams and nightmares carry deeper meaning. 37% said they have experienced a dream that later came true in some form. Respondents report an average of 1.4 nightmares each month. Gen Z experiences the most bad dreams. Boomers the fewest. Experts say dreams can have a powerful impact because your brain processes them like a real experience, even though you're sleeping. So I don't always remember my dreams. Heidi does. She wakes up and she's like, oh, and then so he's got like some B-list celebrity. She's like, I was dreaming about Danny Bonaducci. I'm like, what? He was in line in front of me trying to get a cappuccino. I'm like, dude, this is just the weirdest. Okay. All right. Surveys and studies and such on the John and Heidi Show.

0: Oh, we've got more fun coming down the pike here. We are going to do this. Well, fun. In fact, this is random fun, and it's random funny, and it's things that we like to talk about. That's what it is. So, it is quite the ride there, Aaron. You got that right. Yep. Absolutely. Let's hope nobody comes and vandalizes our fun here, okay?
1: No doubt.
0: I don't want that happening in the hot off the top news for tomorrow. Okay, what have we got for random funny things to talk about? We got a list like
1: I
0: we usually
1: this
0: do.
1: This list.
0: This list is signs that you might be a bad driver. So let's find out if you're a bad driver. What is part of that list? Start us off here, Aaron.
1: You leave a party stone sober, and the host insists on hiding your keys and calling a cab.
0: Really?
2: Yeah.
0: That would be a sign you're a bad driver. How about this next one here, Amanda? What's a sign you're a bad driver?
2: People ask you about the accident, and you reply, which one?
0: Yeah. You know what? When I was younger, that was me.
2: Yeah.
0: Here's another sign that I might be a bad driver. You replace your airbag more often than you do your oil. Okay, how about this next one? Aaron, another sign you're a bad driver.
1: You've asked a police officer to hold your beer while you look for your license.
0: Sometimes some of these are said with a little bit more conviction than I like to. It's like you've experienced this before, haven't you? Okay. Amanda, why don't you do this next one here? Another sign that you might be a bad driver.
2: You swerve to miss a tree only to find out it's your air freshener.
0: That's too good. Yeah. Okay, let's do this one. Here's a sign that you might be a bad driver. All anyone can see when you drive is your knuckles.
1: Oh, yeah.
0: And they're turning white. Oh, my God. Okay, how about this next one? Aaron, another sign that you're a bad driver.
1: Whenever I walk into traffic court, everyone greets me by my name.
2: Oh, golly.
0: Yeah, see? Said with conviction. How about this next one? Amanda, another reason you might be a bad driver.
2: Cops carry special tickets with your info already filled out.
1: This is time.
0: Okay, and then another reason you might be a bad driver, if you've ever hit a car in front of you while trying to back up. How can you do that? Aaron, finish us off. What's another sign that you might be a bad driver?
1: If you were ever on a show called Canada's Worst Driver Season 7.
0: Wait a second.
2: That one might be
0: Weren't you on?
1: We were talking about something else now.
0: Okay, well, check that out. Aaron, a little bit younger, and he has not improved his driving at all.
1: I was all over the road.
0: That's it, everybody. We're going to be back in just a little bit. We got the Daily Music News coming up next with Amanda. So stick around for more fun with Em and Dave on Aaron.
3: 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OPM Kaibigan. Two workers of Maynilad were killed after being trapped in an 18-meter-deep excavation site which collapsed in Las Piñas. The bodies of the construction workers were retrieved nearly 16 hours after the incident occurred. With only 200 security guards for 48,000 public schools nationwide, the Department of Budget and Management will be requested for funding to enable the hiring of additional security guards. Many local government units or LGUs and private sector partners have already contributed to the acquisition of closed-circuit television units and other equipment to beef up security in schools. Classes at the Batangas City Integrated High School were suspended after an unidentified person claiming to be a bullied student threatened on Facebook to shoot BCHIS students. In Negros Occidental, police are also investigating a separate online shooting threat involving students in Escalante City after screenshots of an online conversation circulated on social media.

0: Heidi, did you know that the longest word in the English dictionary has over 180,000 letters? It refers to a chemical name, and it's rarely printed in full because,
1: Of course. That is ridiculous.
0: Just dumb. That's why. Yeah. Somebody was just being silly, and it just kept typing and typing and typing and typing. There's no need for 180,000 characters in one word. No need. All right. We don't know everything, but now we know this.

0: Time now for the joke of the day with my beautiful bride, Heidi Small. What do you have for me over there, Heidi?
1: Three golf clubs went into a bar. The putter asked for a beer. The wedge ordered a tequila. The third said, "Nothing for me, thanks. I'm the driver."
0: That's so dumb, it's funny.
1: That one was for you.
0: Hey, thank you. And did you know that I would giggle at that?
1: I knew you would,
0: yeah, because it's just so dumb. It's funny. I like those. I think that's good. Thank you, Heidi. That is
1: You're
0: the joke
1: welcome.
0: Of the day, and I didn't have to bleep her once. Thanks for listening to the John and Heidi Show.

0: Time now for the scoop of the day. Guinness says the world's oldest known land animal is a giant tortoise named Jonathan. He is at least 190 years old, might even be older. Living on the South Atlantic island of St. Helena, Jonathan arrived there in 1882, already fully grown. His birth year is estimated to be 1832.
1: What?
0: At the latest. Despite losing his eyesight and his sense of smell, he enjoys eating, basking in the sun, and even mating. Recently, Guinness World Records. Yeah, at 194. Guinness World Records named Jonathan the official icon, recognizing record holders whose achievements have been inspiring people all around the world. So that is the icon status. So Jonathan the tortoise, 194 years old. And a futuristic new invention from China could change the meaning of going to the toilet. Unveiled at a healthcare and accessibility expo in Shanghai, the Xioban is an AI-powered robot toilet designed for people with mobility challenges. Using advanced sensors and obstacle avoidance technology, the self-driving toilet can travel to wherever it needs to in your home. After use, it then returns to a docking station that is connected to your household plumbing, where the waste is automatically flushed away. This was going to be my weird news, but then I was like, this really isn't weird. It's kind of ingenious.
1: No, it's actually pretty brilliant.
0: The unit then does a little cleaning and sanitizing using pressured water and UV lights. Equipped with odor control filters, the high-tech toilet sells for $13,000. It offers a glimpse into the future of assistive technology. So,
1: yeah. That's brilliant.
0: Like I said, at first, I was like, well, that's weird. But then I was like, you know what? For somebody that needs that, that's not weird at all. And again, $13,000 sounds like a lot of money. But when you start looking at medical equipment, that's probably not a lot. Scoop of the day right here on the John and Heidi Show.

0: Thank you for listening to the John and Heidi Show on a Wednesday. Excited to visit right now with Joe Azzopardi, and I hope I'm saying his name right. He says it so much cooler than I do, but you know him from Jurassic World Dominion, from The Count of Monte Cristo, from 13 Hours, The Secret Soldiers of Benghazi, and now you're going to know him from Enola Holmes 3, the third installment of Netflix mystery adventure franchise. It actually drops today, and you work alongside Millie Bobby Brown from Stranger Things. And again, we've got him on the line right now, Joe Azzopardi. I love that last name. Where is that from? What is the origin of Azzopardi?
1: It's a Maltese surname. So I grew up in Malta with a British mother and a Maltese father, which for some reason gives me a slightly Welsh accent, which everybody always tries terribly hard to figure out, and no one can understand why. But yeah, when I'm in Malta, everybody thinks I'm English. But then when I'm in England, everyone thinks I'm Welsh. I've never even been to Wales or understand it. Thankfully, I'm very, very good at accents, so it shouldn't matter.
0: That is awesome. How many different accents do you do?
1: Do you know what? When I was in drama school, I prided myself on being able to pretty much do most accents that my casting would be. So I don't know. I'm pretty good with them. And even if I can't pick them up on the spot, you just give me a few days with them, and I'll be able to get them down generally.
0: And I know you do a good American accent.
1: I can do a pretty good American accent. Yeah.
0: Listen to this guy. That is amazing. And again, in the movie that we're going to be watching here, Enola Holmes 3, you are not using your American accent, but you're working with Millie Bobby Brown. She seems like a wonderful young lady, by the way.
1: She is amazing to work with, honestly. And I'm not just talking about as an actress. Obviously, she's a phenomenal actress, the whole world knows that, but she's also an incredible filmmaker. She's great. She kind of, before our scene together, she really kind of settled me and let me know that everything was fine. Don't be afraid to explore, don't be afraid to improvise around. Before we even do a scene, she kind of groups the actors around and the director. We have this discussion about where the scene's going to go. We come up with a few ideas. But then the most fun part is that once you had those discussions, you stop, and now it's just time to play, and we have fun. And yeah, and there were a few times where me and Millie would be doing scenes with Helena Bonham Carter, and we would just have to pause because we would just be in fits laughing because of Helena just being her wonderful, bubbly self.
0: Now, in Enola Holmes, she has a British accent. Is she really British, or is that just an accent?
1: Are you talking about Millie? Yeah, no, Millie is British, yes. I think she's been living in the States for quite a while, so, and she's married to an American as well, so I'm sure there's a slight influence on her accent over there. But no, she's as English as they come.
0: Well, I was going to say, because I've heard her do a variety of accents as well. I'm just fascinated by that because, like I said, I struggle to even just speak. So you guys are super talented. Now, Enola Holmes 3, again, third installment of this Netflix mystery adventure. And Enola Holmes is Sherlock Holmes' sister, which I think is really, really fun. And what do you play? What character do you play in this, Joe?
1: So my character's name is Mikhail Mitzi. I can't get into the details of my character's objectives in this because it's a bit of a surprise to the audience. But what I can tell you is that he is a character that anybody with Maltese roots would love to play.
0: Nice.
1: He's described as this Maltese James Bond type character who's he's incredibly agile. He's a great fighter. He can fight his way out of any situation, but he's also incredibly charming. You know, he can kind of just cuddle up to you and just get you to expose all your secrets. He's great, and I had such a good time playing him. And it's also because you have to do a lot of research into the history of it. You know, I feel like the character is based on maybe one or maybe a few people who ended up forming Malta's political parties. So there was a lot of character research to do into him as well.
0: I love
1: which
0: it.
1: Which I obviously enjoy. I love history.
0: That is fantastic. Well, I've got a link to the trailer so folks can see it, and they're going to want to see this on Netflix. It looks fantastic. Joe, thank you for taking the time to chat today. I appreciate it, sir.
1: Absolute pleasure. Thank you so much.
0: Absolutely. Again, our guest today, Joe Azzopardi. He is a part of this new program that launches today on Netflix. Yes, today is the day. Enola Holmes 3, the third installment of the Enola Holmes franchise, starring Millie Bobby Brown from Stranger Things. And again, you can also see Joe Azzopardi, who we've just talked to, and many, many others. I've got a link to the trailer and all of the details if you'd like to see that. Again, it premieres globally today on Netflix. All of the details in the show notes for today at johnandheidishow.com.

0: 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OPM Kaibigan.
1: Two workers of Maynilad were killed after being trapped in an 18-meter-deep excavation site which collapsed in Las Piñas. The bodies of the construction workers were retrieved nearly 16 hours after the incident occurred. With only 200 security guards for 48,000 public schools nationwide, the Department of Budget and Management will be requested for funding to enable the hiring of additional security guards. Many local government units or LGUs and private sector partners have already contributed to the acquisition of closed-circuit television units and other equipment to beef up security in schools. Classes at the Batangas City Integrated High School were suspended after an unidentified person claiming to be a bullied student threatened on Facebook to shoot BCHIS students. In Negros Occidental, police are also investigating a separate online shooting threat involving students in Escalante City after screenshots of an online conversation circulated on social media.